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Say stop the beat, hands in the air, the beat stops getting out everywhere. There's people that are part, people in the pie, people on the side, people on the street with a hard talk. 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